saw you on a Sunday in a cafe, and all you did was look my way. 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
1: 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You're rubbing your dirt on everyone's skirt. You know how to be a

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Deep down you know I ain't even worth it. It's not enough, babe, all I do is make you cry.

Ladies and gentlemen, we proudly present Miss Pippi Lotta Victualia Olga Dana Shoko Minsai from Stolte Langs reverse the DJs Tech the Heimer and Foggy. Come on!